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3: America vachinappudu nunchi Facebook lo groups, WhatsApp lo groups, updates kosam okka place ledu. My phone is always buzzing with notifications. Anni okka place lo unte how convenient kada?
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0: 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Tatra khalu imani ashtav ahara vidhi visesha ayatanani bhavanti ani ayurvedan cheptondi. Ante aharam anedi kevalam food kadu. It's a perfect balance. Desa kalamana paristhitulu prakruti dani padniche vidhanam ivanni kuda todavutai. Ala chuste mana roots farming lo unnai, but we moved on. Still mana manasulu pachani panta polallo chikkukupoyi unnai. 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